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to Greek 101, where there is one word to rule them all. One word with thousands of meanings. Anyone can use it. Anywhere, anytime.

When you hear Malacca, there's always a Greek around. And they are everywhere. At the club, on the streets, on the beach, on the plane, on the boat, on the train. At the club, on the streets, on the beach.

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